0: secret I try to hide, but I can't have you. We're bound to break and my hands are tied.
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Whole life is beautiful. You were the light for me to find my truth. I just wanna say thank you.

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And I traveled around the world, think where you living at now. I heard you moved to Austin, got an apartment and settled down. And every once in a while, I start texting, write a paragraph, but then I delete the message. Think about you like a pastime. I could cry you a river, get you baptized.

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She was 19 with a baby on the way on the east side of the city. She was working every day, cleaning dishes in the evening. She could barely stay awake. She was clinging to the feeling that her luck was gonna change. And cross town, she would take the bus at night to a one-bedroom apartment. And when she turned on the light, she would sit down at the table, tell herself